skin dark like the moon and light. The most I take me through the fight. It went tit for tat, eye for eye. Now I get respect for the ones that I idolize. I said fuck a double standard. A lot of question but music's the answer. A lot of flexing but who's the pretender? A lot of tension not good for your mental.